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1: Come with me into the trees. 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
1: Just let me know if you're gonna go to that whole mile on the range. They got a lot of nice girls.

0: былое заводное на рок-арсенале.
1: 1, 2, 3 o'clock, 4 o'clock, rock. 5, 6, 7 o'clock, 8 o'clock, rock. 9, 10, 11 o'clock, 12 o'clock, rock.